Luke Bryan's got new music on the way, and it is good, y'all. Check out his social media. It's George Burge with Luke. Ride, ride, ride. I threw it.

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Special lineup this week. I've been playing you throughout the night and throughout the rest of the week some of my favorite conversations with some of your favorite country artists. We were hearing from Keith Urban earlier. More with Megan Maroney coming up in 2 minutes.

0: She's an artist turning honest songwriting into major momentum. We've got Megan Maroney on the show.
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0: Cloud Nine. Let's talk about the album for just a second. Wow, breaking records. I mean, right out of the gate, breaking records. Yeah. Congratulations.
2: Thank you so much. That's another one of those pinch me moments when I hoped that my fans would like it a lot, but when it went number one, we definitely celebrated.
0: Were you actually going to call the album Medicine to begin with and then decided to call it Cloud Nine?
2: Yeah, I thought that, like, Medicine, MM3, yeah. Megan Maroney, 3Ms, like, okay, genius. I thought that would be good. But then when I wrote songs, you know, I had, like, Table for Two, and then I wrote Cloud Nine, and there was, like, that, like, softer element. I was like, oh, I should call it Cloud Nine. And I immediately envisioned the tour, like, what you see online is, like, what I had in my brain when I was, like, Cloud Nine versus Medicine. So, like, Medicine kind of capped my, like, creativity, like, I had a vision for that, but it wasn't like a whole world. And I felt like Cloud Nine, I could build a whole world around.
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I gotta say, Brantley Gilbert, the concert I went to of his the other day, there were motorcycles, Nitro Circus, like flying over the stage over our heads. It was insane. It's bottoms up.

Got to get Chase Matthew on the show. I got his phone number. I need to just text him and say, yo, dude, get in here. Here's Darlin' on Country Nights Live.

I chatted with Megan Maroney last week about fans camping out to get tickets for her shows and just like, I mean, how far she's come. Here's what she had to say coming up in two songs. Right now, it's Morgan Wallen. People have been camping out for him for a while now. Here's Wasted on You.

0: She quickly became an absolute fan favorite in the country genre. 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
2: You've got people camping out, like old school camping out, in order to get tickets to your concerts, and then they're just selling out within seconds. What's that like for you to find out, like, people are living outside on the street to see you in concert?
3: That commitment is impressive. The passion is impressive. I think it makes me happy to see how much people care about coming to the show, because I think not only do they connect with the lyrics and it's like the soundtrack of their everyday lives, but they want to like experience it in person. I always say my fans and my concerts, even for me, like bring the album to life, because to sing these songs and these like words that like cut so deep, when you have a room full of 15,000 people singing with you, it like brings a new life to the songs. You know what I mean? Like, if we're in Medicine and there's 15,000 people feeling sassy, it's like, this is my like new favorite song. And if it's Wedding Dress and like you look around and you're not the only person crying, it like is like, wait, okay, I don't feel alone, and this is like actually super healing, and I love this song more now because I got to experience it live with a bunch of people who feel the same way as me.
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3: 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That's what I say.
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I'm Bev Rainey, and as always, a big thank you for being a part of the Country Nights family. Big thanks to our producer, Justin Reimer. Always working so hard. I don't know if y'all know it or not, but he's the only person I see visually while I do the show through a window. He's making funny faces at me now. Here's Hudson Westbrook.

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1: It's Trini Triggs and the Cajun Country Crew on a Monday. Hey, guys, good morning to you on this August 17th. Hope you got some good sleep last night, ready to take on this work day. Hope you had a wonderful, wonderful weekend with the family and whatever you got into and whatever you were doing. Hope it was a fantastic time with the family. So from American Pie, you guys got to hear this. From American Pie, you know the movie American Pie, right? Yeah, everybody's seen it, right? Shannon Elizabeth. The brunette, good-looking girl, the super, like, oh, my God, she looks good. Yeah, she made $1 million on OnlyFans in 9 days. What did she do? Because I need to do it.
2: I'm NBC6 meteorologist Josh Morse with your Monday forecast update. Our late summer heat wave not slowing down yet as we have another heat advisory in effect today. We'll be near 80 to begin the day. We'll reach a high of 102 later this afternoon under mostly sunny to partly cloudy skies. And we're expecting those dry and hot conditions will continue for most of the week here, remaining near 100 through at least Wednesday. For NBC6, I'm meteorologist Josh Morse.
1: Thank you, Josh Morse. Trini Triggs here in the hot seat until 10 a.m. this morning. Hey, guys, good morning to you. If you're out and about early in the wee hours of the morning, drive safely, right? 18-wheelers are rolling. Hey, guys, what's up with y'all, man? Thank y'all for everything you do. If you are behind the wheel of an 18-wheeler, a big rig. Hey, Trini Triggs 101.1. I want to thank you this morning and continue to drive safely. Just

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0: Well, how did your team do for preseason NFL? Or is your team looking good? I tell you what, man, there's one little cat that's on the Saints, number 10. Although the Saints didn't win, man, number 10, I can't think of who he is right now. Somebody have to help me out and look it up or something like that. He's impressive. I don't think he was with them last year. I don't know. I'm going to look it up like right now when I stop talking. I got to find out what's going on. Did your team, your NFL team, look good, although it wasn't all the best players out there? Did they look good even with the second and third string players getting ready to kick off some NFL football? Hey, guys, good morning. It is yours truly, Trini Triggs, here on your radio waves this morning. Good morning.
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tiptoeing back down memory lane with Brooks and Dunn, Boot Scootin' Boogie. I'll be playing that song this coming Saturday for my big concert there. I'm live in concert. Me, Trini Triggs, live in concert there in Longview, Texas. Longview, Texas. Yeah, that's August 22nd. Show starts about 9. Get there early. Grab you some dinner there in a new little kitchen, Cajun Kitchen, inside the Rio Palm Isle. That's R-E-O. Palm, P-A-L-M, Isle, I-S-L-E. Look it up. That's right. Trini Triggs live in concert. It's going to be a big, big time right there, right off I-20 there in Longview at the Rio Palm Isle. Trini Triggs live in concert, putting on an incredible show. Come out for just a big old date for dinner and country music. Now-

So taking us back down memory lane, well, not too far, Brentley Gilbert. He's kind of like, you know, maybe a little bit 10 years, a decade back, you know, 6, 7 years, something like that. Anyway, it was family night at the Grand Ole Opry. I love the Grand Ole Opry. I performed it many a time. Anyway, his wife Amber and their two children joined him backstage at the Grand Ole Opry for the special family moment in one of country music most iconic places.

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0: It is the morning show with Trini Triggs, a.k.a. Tequila Cowboy. Good morning to you. If you got a birthday today on this August 17th, happy birthday to you. If you know somebody celebrating a birthday today, don't forget about their special day. You know, family members, cousins, co-workers, all of those folks, right? If you know they got a birthday today, don't forget to wish them a happy, happy birthday.
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4: I'm NBC6 meteorologist Josh Marces with your Monday forecast update. Our late summer heat wave not slowing down yet as we have another heat advisory in effect today. We'll be near 80 to begin the day. We'll reach a high of 102 later this afternoon under mostly sunny to partly cloudy skies. And we're expecting those dry and hot conditions will continue for most of the week here, remaining near 100 through at least Wednesday. For NBC6, I'm meteorologist Josh Marces.
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1: Top of the morning, Trini Triggs, a.k.a. Tequila Cowboy, top of the 7 o'clock hour. Holla! Anyway, guys, good morning to you. Full of energy this morning. Why? Because I had a wonderful weekend. Ready to take on this Monday, so I hope my voice is enough to pep you up and get you ready for work. Or it's like, oh my God, he has just too much energy early this morning. Anyway, guys, go ahead and love me anyway, right? And keep it locked in for some of your favorite country songs. If you are out and about in the 7 o'clock hour, please, guys, please drive safe. Please, seatbelts are on, cell phones are out. Don't forget, now school, it's back in. Even college is back in now, down at Northwestern State University. So lots of folks driving around in their automobiles. So make sure you drive safe. Please, seatbelts are on, cell phones are down, and Trini Triggs up.
2: I'm NBC6 meteorologist Josh Morses with your Monday forecast update. Our late summer heat wave not slowing down yet as we have another heat advisory in effect today. We'll be near 80 to begin the day. We'll reach a high of 102 later this afternoon under mostly sunny to partly cloudy skies. And we're expecting those dry and hot conditions will continue for most of the week here, remaining near 100 through at least Wednesday. For NBC6, I'm meteorologist Josh Morses.
1: Thank you, Josh Morris, for the weather update. Man, it's been hot. It's been hot, but I like it. I like it better than cold weather. I promise you, and I apologize if it offends anyone at all. For folks out there like, Trini, it's too hot. Bring on 20 degrees, and I'll accept it. Hunters, they like getting up in this deer stand when it's nice and cool out there and stuff like that. Don't be hating. Don't be hating on me because I love summertime. I do not like 100 degrees. I do not like 90 degrees. I like 75 blue skies and

0: She's tearing it up, man, right out of the box. Overnight success. She's like, not at all, Trini. I was not an overnight success. Anyway, she did a little TikTok thing like all of the artists do and become TikTok famous, go viral and get the big record deal. California girl right there. I think maybe born California, raised somewhere else. That was Stella Leffy. As a matter of fact, you know, she was supposed to, if I remember correctly, I think so. She was supposed to play at a show down in Natchitoches, already contracted out. I guess she became an overnight success and she backed out. I don't like that. I think if you've already said you're going to play, no matter if you've had incredible success since you signed up to play, don't y'all agree? You should still play for that same amount of money, even though you blew up, unless it's on your contract. Like she has some stipulations, some fine print, like, okay, I'm going to play for $5,000, but if before that time I blow up and the demand for me is $100,000, then I have to back out. It could be that.
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90s country at its best. Garth Brooks for you out there, Trini Triggs. Hey guys, good morning to you. I love this. If you are a fan of just loving family life, right? Or a fan of country music, or a fan of Cole Swindell. Swindell taking fans behind the scene. Check this out. I love this. I really do. For one of the most special videos that he's ever put together. It's the song is called Girl Dad. The video features his wife, Courtney, and their daughter, Rainey, making this one of an emotional family affairs. I love it, man. Sometimes you got to be careful with that because you got people out there like, oh, you shouldn't expose them, your family and kids to them. They don't need to know your family name or nothing like that. But we can't live in a scared America, in a scared world, right? Don't you agree? We can't always be afraid to do this, afraid to do that, right? Absolutely.

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Tune in to Trini Triggs with the Cajun Country Crew on this Monday, August 17th. Hey, guys, good morning. I can

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0: I'm NBC6 meteorologist Josh Marses with your Monday forecast update. Our late summer heat wave not slowing down yet as we have another heat advisory in effect today. We'll be near 80 to begin the day. We'll reach a high of 102 later this afternoon under mostly sunny to partly cloudy skies. And we're expecting those dry and hot conditions will continue for most of the week here, remaining near 100 through at least Wednesday. For NBC6, I'm meteorologist Josh Marses.
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1: It is the morning show. Trini Triggs here, guys, in the hot seat until 10 a.m. this morning. Good morning to you on this Monday. Hope your Monday is off to a fantastic start, right? You woke up on the right side of the bed with some good vibes, right? Good vibe Monday is what it is. I'm here on the second level of the Louisiana Boardwalk, and it looks gorgeous outside. It's gorgeous. Who says that? Anyway, the skyline of downtown Shreveport, and of course the boardwalk, got the American flag sitting right dab in the middle of the boardwalk, and it's waving at me, and I'm waving back at it on this Monday. If you're out and about and driving around at the top of the 8 o'clock hour, make sure you drive safely. Seatbelts are on, cell phones are down, radio station up.
2: I'm NBC6 meteorologist Josh Marses with your Monday forecast update. Our late summer heat wave not slowing down yet as we have another heat advisory in effect today. We'll be near 80 to begin the day. We'll reach a high of 102 later this afternoon under mostly sunny to partly cloudy skies. And we're expecting those dry and hot conditions will continue for most of the week here, remaining near 100 through at least Wednesday. For NBC6, I'm meteorologist Josh Marses.
1: Thank you, Josh Morses, for the weather update. Well, the countdown's here. I know lots of you folks watched a lot of NFL preseason football over the last few days. Did your favorite team do what they're supposed to do in the preseason? Although I know a lot of the top people, like first string, they don't play. Anyway, but still, it shows other teams, like, okay, our second string and third string, they're really good too if you won your games. Anyway, 17 days, 12 hours, 38 minutes, 20 seconds until NFL opening season. Who's ready for some football?

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0: It is the morning show on this August 17th. We got a birthday today. Happy birthday to you. If you know somebody celebrating a birthday, be sure to wish them a happy birthday on their special day. And take a moment just to pause for a second and thank all of our first responders. If you're considered a first responder, thank you for everything you do. I really appreciate you. 101.1 and Trinity Tricks. Appreciate all of our first responders. Coming up in a little bit, we got a few celebrity names on the celebrity birthday list that may ring a bell to you, celebrating the birthday date with you. That's coming your way here in a little bit.
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Come on, Alan Jackson. Nobody be cheating on me now. Anyway, be good. Be good as gold. Anyway, if that makes any sense. Anyway, here are a few celebrity names that you may recognize. Of course, you're sharing your birthday date with Davy Crockett. Remember Davy Crockett? Way back in the day. He was way back. What is he? Army fighting kind of guy. Born 1786. Yeah, that's way back in the day. And then went to heaven 1886 or 36, one of those. Anyway, I don't know what I wrote down. Sean Penn. I love Sean Penn. What a great actor. 65 years old today, Sean Penn. And then the brother of Marky Mark. You know who that is? Y'all know Marky Mark, right? The rapper. Marky Mark turned into Mark Wahlberg, actor. His brother Donnie, 56 years old today, is his birthday. And a shout out birthday going out to Lil Pump. Lil Pump. Lil Pump got a birthday today. Happy birthday to him also.

0: it's your right to choose the best country for you. 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

Get a friend to call a friend to tell a friend. It's Trini Triggs. You better tune in. Hey, guys, good morning to you and yours. Don't forget, this coming Saturday, August 22nd, it's a special day. I'll be live in concert in Longview. That's like right up the road. Right across the street from some of them Texas folks. Yeah, Wascom and Marshall and all those surrounding areas right there. Jefferson, Texas. Yeah, that's right. I'm right across the street from you guys and right up the road from Shreveport, Bossier City. Anyway, I'll be at the Rio Palm Isle. That's R-E-O Palm. You know how to spell Palm. Isle. I-S-L-E. Look it up right now. Trini Triggs Live in Concert. Get there early. They have like a little Cajun kitchen there. You can eat and hear Trini Triggs Live in Concert. That's this coming Saturday. Go to Rio Palm Isle, click on events, buy you a ticket or two.

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0: It is an early morning show with yours truly, Trini Driggs, a.k.a. Tequila Cowboy. Good morning to you guys. What did you do over the weekend? What did you get into? Was it with the family? Did you take in a movie? Did you go out for dinner? All of that good stuff. Friday, although our birthdays were a week ago and whatever, the 8th and the 12th. Yeah, myself and my mother-in-law, my wife and her brother, my brother-in-law, took me and their mother to a late birthday dinner. Yes, it was wonderful. And it was some great food, great company. That was on Friday. So what did you get into over the weekend?
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0: I'm NBC6 meteorologist Josh Marses with your Monday forecast update. Our late summer heat wave not slowing down yet as we have another heat advisory in effect today. We'll be near 80 to begin the day. We'll reach a high of 102 later this afternoon under mostly sunny to partly cloudy skies. And we're expecting those dry and hot conditions will continue for most of the week here, remaining near 100 through at least Wednesday. For NBC6, I'm meteorologist Josh Marses.
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1: It is the morning show, top of the ninth, the 9 o'clock hour anyway, and we're even, we're tied, the listener and Trini Triggs KRMD. Hey guys, good morning to you on this Monday. Hope your Monday is off to a fantastic start. Hey, so check this out. So Cletus T. Judd, you guys remember him, right? He was a comedian guy that's in country music, making fun of country singers and everybody in general. Anyway, Matthew McConaughey, that's a guy, like he was here recently, comedian guy. He sang Ella Langley's song, and Ella Langley was all over commenting on his song. So Cletus T. Judd said, hey, I'm going to do one. Day three, Cletus put a video out, said, hey, Ella Langley, you are no show. You commented on Matthew McConaughey's singing of your song, and I think mine is pretty cool, too. I just feel deflated right now. And he's like, I'm crying, waiting on you, Ella Langley. So let's see if Ella Langley's going to show up and treat him with respect also.
2: I'm NBC6 meteorologist Josh Marses with your Monday forecast update. Our late summer heat wave not slowing down yet as we have another heat advisory in effect today. We'll be near 80 to begin the day. We'll reach a high of 102 later this afternoon under mostly sunny to partly cloudy skies. And we're expecting those dry and hot conditions will continue for most of the week here, remaining near 100 through at least Wednesday. For NBC6, I'm meteorologist Josh Marses.
1: Back in the saddle on this Monday morning. Boy, don't the weekend, or doesn't it? Which one you say in the southern area? Don't it, or doesn't it? Weekend flies by so fast. OMG. Seemed like I was just here doing music and playing music for you guys and talking to you guys on Friday. And I woke up and it was Monday already. Here is Ella Langley on 101.1 KRMD.

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0: It is a morning show. Hey, guys, good morning to you. You've got a birthday today on this August 17th. Happy birthday to you. If you know someone celebrating a birthday today, be sure to wish them a happy birthday on their special day. Hey, just in case you need it at some point, write this down. This is the request line, and I'll let you know at some time and different times you can be able to call me and request something. I will also be getting you guys our text number also. 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Write it down. Like George Strait said, baby, write it. 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

0: I'm NBC6 meteorologist Josh Marses with your Monday forecast update. Our late summer heat wave not slowing down yet as we have another heat advisory in effect today. We'll be near 80 to begin the day. We'll reach a high of 102 later this afternoon under mostly sunny to partly cloudy skies. And we're expecting those dry and hot conditions will continue for most of the week here, remaining near 100 through at least Wednesday. For NBC6, I'm meteorologist Josh Marses.
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If you're out and about and driving around on this beautiful Monday, hey, it's 33. I can tell it's beautiful because I'm looking through my big bay windows, overlooking a beautiful boardwalk and the skyline of downtown Shreveport. It's gorgeous out. So if you're out there in it and you're driving, make sure you drive safely. Keep those cell phones down. Don't drive with your knee. 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

That's all I got. Only have good news. Good news is I'm just about out of here, but the good news is you can still tune in to 101.1 KRMD for the rest of the day. And of course, for your fine drive home as you're cruising home, you got Sean Dion for the Sean Show. Anyway, you can also get us online. Also, like if you drive out of the listening area or if you're at work, you want to kind of tune in lightly, put it, you go to KRMD.com. You can listen live right there. While you're there, go check out our site and check out where it says Sweet Deals. Check out the offerings. As typically, it's a 25, get you 50 to spend. Sweet Deals.

0: Well, my time has come to an end, but it's okay. You guys are in good hands for the rest of the day. That is for sure, man. Always a pleasure driving up early in the morning, which I had a fabulous drive up this morning up to Shreveport for Natchitoches. No problems whatsoever. So I hope that's you too. No driving problems at all. No accidents. You don't even see anybody out there with an accident. That's going to be just a fantastic day. Nobody even have a flat on the side of the road or steam coming from the engine for an overheated engine or whatever it might be. Anyway, just a great, great day to everybody. Keep it locked in, guys. Some of your favorites, they're coming your way for the rest of the day. Megan Maroney, Josh Ross, all on playlist. Hudson Westbrook, love that guy. And Scotty McCreary teaming up with Hootie and the Blowfish, Darius Rucker. Don't touch that dial.
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0: I'm NBC 60 meteorologist Todd Warren. This afternoon, expect a sunny sky. Looks like the heat wave will continue to intensify, as we'll see a high today at 103. Tonight, expect a clear sky with a low temperature at a warm 80 degrees. And tomorrow, it gets even hotter. Expect plenty of sunshine with a daytime high at 104. For NBC 6, your weather authority, I'm Chief Meteorologist Todd Warren.
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1: 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Chihachi is cut up hot links with nacho cheese and chili. I don't recommend it if you're going to go run for 5 miles or do whatever you're doing. But no, it's great. Shout out Pittsburgh Hot Links, one of my favorite restaurants of all time.

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0: Cole Wetzel on his time playing college football as a Tarleton Texan.
1: My time as a Tarleton Texan was very short-lived. My first year I played ball, got hurt, obviously decided to stick around for another year. Music started to happen. I was spending more time in bars and at parties than going to class. And so, like I said, it was very short-lived, but I'll always be a Tarleton Texan. Go Texans.

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1: I'm NBC 60 meteorologist Todd Warren. This afternoon, expect a sunny sky. Looks like the heat wave will continue to intensify, as we'll see a high today at 103. Tonight, expect a clear sky with a low temperature at a warm 80 degrees. And tomorrow, it gets even hotter. Expect plenty of sunshine with an daytime high at 104. For NBC 6, your weather authority, I'm Chief Meteorologist Todd Warren.
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New McDonald's Happy Meals. The new McDonald's Happy Meals combine Hello Kitty with Godzilla. Hello Kitty with Godzilla, which will continue until Hello Kitty, who was invented in Japan, goes to Tokyo and Godzilla steps on her.

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Nate Smith on KRMD. It is Murphy's Law Monday. Call Murphy if you need some help with your car accident, if it wasn't your fault. First of all, he always says, keep the paperwork and give him a call. 318-237-9836. It is Murphy's Law Monday. We will hear from Joel Murphy today, as we do every Monday on the Sean Show. He's the guy to get in the event of a car accident. He will take care of you. This is

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Scotty McCreary on KRMD. It's Sean. Rich people, you might have heard that rich people are adding snow rooms to their homes to keep cool. Snow rooms. If I had enough money to fill a room with a white powder, it probably wouldn't be snow. Probably be something else. But I'm not going to talk about it because the kids are listening. And I'm lying. Never done this stuff. Don't want to. I'm high on life.

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0: Stella Lefty, it's Boston on KRMD, The Sean Show. It's hard to believe this wasn't started in America. I think we're slipping or something. KFC and Oreo have collaborated to create a fried chicken cookie. That's a fried chicken cookie. And if you're licking your lips, you might want to hear more about it first. The cookie has the typical Oreo chocolate wafers, but it isn't fried directly. Instead, the cream inside is 11 herbs and spices flavored. Does that make sense? There's no actual chicken involved at this point. I don't know if that's a plus or minus, honestly. Sadly, you can't get this crazy mashup in the U.S. For some reason, we didn't invent it. It's only available in China right now, as if they can compete with us when it comes to eating. As part of Oreo's playful time travel collection, they also have a retro popcorn-flavored Oreo, and I want that in my mouth. When is it coming from China to the United States? We used to be first in these things. We got to get on the ball, on the stick with like a fried Oreo stuck to it. Ella Langley on the way, she's in Texas. I've got Miranda Lambert. I've got Zach John King and Tucker Wetmore all on the way.
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It's the Sean Show. 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
1: 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It was like a plan C rather than a plan B. And so, when everything else kind of failed, you know, the school and working all these dead-end jobs, I figured it was time to buckle down and really get, really put all my eggs in one basket, and I'm glad.

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In federal court last week, Luigi Mangione. Luigi Mangione! Is he related to Chuck Mangione? Oh, he isn't? Okay. Luigi Mangione pleaded guilty. And, of course, he also pleaded dreamy. Jason Aldean.

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So does Alexa. 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

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Netflix has such a bond with Seinfeld. It's so popular on Netflix. Seinfeld is so popular on Netflix that they've extended Seinfeld for 5 years. So Michael Richards is excited. Finally, an N-word that's good for his career. Netflix.

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0: Luke Combs rethinks some things on KRMD. It's time for Afternoon Drive after 5. Here's comedian Jeff Caldwell on a couple of people that might regret getting their tattoos.
1: Oh, the scientists, they're so ambitious. Now they're working on the smart grid. Gonna make our electrical system more reliable and efficient with digital technology. How about you put more outlets at the airport so we can charge our phones? What's more relaxing before a flight than racing through the terminal like Mad Max in search of scarce power sources? I'm not optimistic about this smart grid. There's an electrician on my street. His logo is a big hand holding a lightning bolt. I'm pretty sure experienced electricians try to avoid this situation. Right on the bear skin. That's gotta smart. I hope he's well compensated for his trouble. I saw a young woman recently. She had a guy's name tattooed across the back of her neck. I guess it didn't work out. Instead of having it removed, she just tattooed a black line through his name. Yeah. Kind of looks like a to-do list.
0: It looks like a to-do list. Afternoon Drive after 5. We'll do it again tomorrow at 5:15. Hardy and Lainey Wilson on the way. I've got Riley Green and Ella Langley with Morgan Wallen.
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0: Ella Langley, Morgan Wallen, I Can't Love You Anymore on KRMD. I don't know if this says more about the internet or the economy, but these hypothetical money-making opportunities are getting stranger and stranger every day. A rando poll online asked, would you drink your significant other's bathwater for $1,000? Would you? Think about it for a second. I mean, you sleep with them. They're kind of disgusting, aren't they? Sometimes bad breath, sometimes body odor. Would you do that? Bathwater for $1,000? 81% of people said yes, they would. You don't have to worry about dirt from the outside. Your partner would bathe or shower normally to rinse off, then lay in a tub of warm water for 20 minutes. Wow, these people have thought about it. You'd then have to drink 1 liter of that water to get the cash. Would you do it? Tell me, 320-KRMD. You can text me. Text me, you freak, 320-KRMD. I bet people are going to be like, yes, yes, I would, Sean, yes, because I'm a freaky freakazoid. They didn't time people on their responses, so it isn't like people were like, oh, most definitely, can I do it right now? Most people probably paused, though, we don't know if they thought no at first, but then we're like, "Ooh, for $1,000, okay, I guess. So we don't know if they were eager to do it, but 81% would do it, at least eventually. Coming up on the Sean Show, Josh Ross. I've got Thomas Rhett. I also have Taylor Swift with I Knew It, I Knew You. We go commercial free.
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2: 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Just play the game one way. You hit a ball in the gap, run. 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

But I love when Joel Murphy stops by. He will do so next hour on The Sean Show. It's Murphy's Law Monday. 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

The kids are back at school. We'll talk to Joel Murphy about all of that coming up. You got to slow down in the school zones, and he can help you if you're in a car accident. 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

0: It is your All-American Country Station, 101.1 KRMD. Sean Show, it's Monday, Murphy's Law Monday. You know it. You love it. Joe Murphy comes by, takes time out of his busy schedule because, you know, he's battling insurance companies every day. Right, Joel?
1: Right. Every day.
0: Every single day. I mean, you don't get a break.
1: Really? Not this past week, I haven't.
0: Exactly. And also, yeah, I mean, let's talk, can we talk about your other jobs, the things you have going on, just, you know, in general, so that they understand that you are a man involved in, what would they call it, municipality, civil situations, or...
1: Municipality law.
0: Yes.
1: Being the town attorney for Benton, being the town attorney for the village of Mooringsport up in off Caddo Lake. Then I've got my private practice.
0: And because of the Benton thing, you landed the Mooringsport thing, right? That's how it happened?
1: That's correct. That's how that rolled
0: And
1: out.
0: What is that? Like, if you're a town attorney, what do you usually have to do during the course of a day when you're dealing with a town and you represent them?
1: Oh, you just wait to hear from the mayor or possibly a council member that says, hey, I've got a question about, you know, this procedure or how this meeting is supposed to be run. Things of that nature. Is this ordinance a good ordinance for us to try and pass for the town, that kind of thing.
0: So you don't have to actually go to trial for the town. You're more like the legal counsel, like in business, they would send it to legal.
1: Yeah, it would be like the general counsel for the town.
0: Well,
1: you're there to make sure that they're following all the laws of the state of Louisiana that they're supposed to.
0: Because they're not lawyers, so they have to ask someone, and you have that job.
1: Exactly.
0: In both places. And so the village of Mooringsport, is there a lot going on where...
1: I just started that one. I just got appointed in July for that one. Mm-hmm. But they're, you know, I've gotten questions from them like, hey, on the agenda, do we have to read out the ordinance that we want to pass in its entirety at the public meeting before we vote on it, or can we just give a synopsis? And I'm like, no, you got to kind of read it all.
0: You got to read it all because it's written down somewhere that it says you got to read it all.
1: But it's like you can hide stuff, and if you just give a synopsis,
0: you know? Right? Right.
1: If you read it out loud, you can't hide anything, and then the public knows what this.
0: And that's what it's all about—the transparency of it.
1: Exactly.
0: Do you have to be at every meeting?
1: Yes.
0: All right. How do those go? Are they long?
1: In Mooringsport, they've been going pretty smooth. In Benton, things are getting lined out, and we're running pretty smooth the last couple of months.
0: Yeah, and so the meetings, do they stretch and you know?
1: They can stretch.
0: Do people get up and talk like the civilians of the town? They go get up and, you know?
1: Oh, yeah. I mean, Benton definitely has, well, Mooringsport, too. They all both have good turnouts. Mm-hmm. And
0: do you have usual suspects, people that show up for every meeting and always speak?
1: It depends on what the issue is.
0: Okay, so they're single issue people. They show up for the issue, not necessarily just because it's a town meeting and they want to share.
1: Exactly.
0: Okay, I see.
1: Exactly. But then at the same time, we have the Bossier Watch guys typically show up, particularly to the Benton meeting, and they tape the meeting and mm-hmm. they put it up on their Facebook page because they're kind of like a watchdog for local government in the parish of Bossier. And that can sometimes be very interesting when they're present.
0: I bet. So for your law practice, it's got to be busy season because the kids are back to school. We have school zones. And, of course, the people are supposed to slow down, and they're out of practice. So a lot more car accidents, I assume, are going to happen because you're going from 45 miles an hour to 25 really fast.
1: Well, that's true. I mean, you're running along 35. You have to drop down to 25. You have to drop down to 15. Mm-hmm. And, you know, it could be that moment where you're, you know, looking to change the radio dial or reaching for your morning coffee or whatever. So you have to be really, really more observant when school starts, because it used to be they just had the sign up there going, hey, from 7:45 to 8:45, the zone is in effect. But now it's like when the lights are flashing. So they've been able to not do that blanket window, and they can pinpoint it with the flashing lights.
0: Yeah, that's true. Joel Murphy is his name. Give him a call, 318-237-9836. That's 318-237-9836. Murphy's Law Monday, when what can go wrong does. Give him a call if you've been in a car accident.
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Wake up tomorrow morning to Trini Triggs. He gets your day started right. He's on from 6 till 10 right here at 101.1 KRMD. Here's the latest one from Luke Combs, a big hit. 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